0: Oh, lovely.
1: Yeah.
0: Oh, of course, it's Grand National soon, isn't it?
1: I think it is. It could be next weekend or the weekend after.
0: Oh, God, I'll have to go in the betting shop.
1: But fortunately, with humans, they're humane. They fix them up. But unless, except for the ones that have heart attacks, of course.
0: Oh, yeah, that's not very nice, is it?
1: And, sometimes they can't do nothing for them.
0: Right.
1: Or they can't do anything for them, depending on your double negative stance. Right. Yeah, so...
0: Alan's right, that noise is nice, isn't it, that sea noise?
1: I'm hoping that the background sea noise will come out. Be interested to see. And did you...

0: couldn't see them, but I couldn't.
1: Really?
0: But
1: did you know it was on then?
0: Yeah. But you did. I remember going with you, Alan.
1: And to look at the plaque.
0: To look at the plaque, and that's all I can remember of them. Yeah, because I remember you and me doing a show, I think.
1: Yeah, yeah, we did.
0: I think we'd done a show on that night.
1: I think it could have been one of your birthday specials.
0: It could have been, yeah.
1: I think it probably was. I didn't realise it was exactly...
0: Because you said, can we take a photo of me in front of the plaque?
1: I have that photo somewhere.
0: Well, where it is...
1: It's in my computer memory. But all I need is a bit of human memory to find out where it is.
0: Where it is.
1: On the computer.
0: I wonder if it's on Susie's Mixcloud.
1: It could be on Facebook. Yeah, it could be on Mixcloud. I'm not going to beat myself up over it. It's only a plaque after all.
0: Yeah, but it was... We had some memories we said about it, but I can't remember what we said. Because we walked past it in the wheelchair, I remember that. You said to me, this is very special, you've got to stand in front of it.
1: Well, it's turning into a bit of a 60th amnesiac kind of special, this, yeah. Isn't it? We can't remember anything. But you don't remember watching it on the telly?
0: It was on the telly...
1: 1974. Where would you have been in 1974, April the 6th?
0: I would have
1: any
0: been,
1: idea?
0: I would have been living with my pet. No, we would have been starting moving towards Brighton. And I was still living with my parents because I didn't have a house on my own.
1: No, of course you would. You would have been
0: young.
1: A kid.
0: Yeah, I was too young.
1: But you were living in Coventry up until the age of, do you remember? How old?
0: Bloody hell.
1: Can't remember.
0: Can't remember that far back now.
1: Well, there's probably details that some budding research person, because people are going to be listening.
0: Oh, we
1: to
0: might
1: this.
0: Have had the shop.
1: Ah, the grocer's shop.
0: The grocer's shop.
1: Portland Road.
0: Portland Road, where the Chinese shop is.
1: The famous beetroot incident.
0: Yeah, well, I was playing with my beetroot, with the beetroot machine.
1: What a juicer. Beetroot yeah, juicer.
0: I was covered in beetroot all over the place.
1: Yeah, there's an image. There is an image, yeah.
0: Yeah.
1: I'd forgotten about the beetroot incident. But yeah, we have talked about it on previous shows.
0: Yes, we have.
1: On the Ivor Kaleidoscope.
0: That looks good, doesn't it?
1: Of Stars and Colours special.
0: Yeah.
1: Well, they're all special. Anyway. What, those two kids in their trolley?
0: Yeah, that's good.
1: Yeah. Yeah, talk about the life of Riley when you're 4 years old, eh?
0: Yeah.
1: They
0: themselves. Grow up too quick, don't they, Alan?
1: Yeah, there ought to be a law against it. Government ought to do something about it.
0: Yeah, exactly.
1: People growing up too quickly. It's all wrong.
0: I said to my mum yesterday, I said, if you could have kids now, you'd never be able to cope with them, mum. Life has changed so much.
1: This would have been at your 60th birthday do with your family, yeah?
0: Yeah, yesterday.
1: In the Queen's Head in some unspecified town, somewhere between here at Brighton and Hove.
0: Yeah.
1: And Worthing. Brighton, Hove, Worthing. Weren't Henfield by any chance?
0: Oh, it might have been.
1: Excuse me.
0: Yeah, it could have been. Henfield. Yeah, I'll have to ask my sister. Definitely.
1: Nah, they got the White Horse at Henfield. And some other pub, including the Queen's Head. Anyway, I can Google it later.
0: Yeah, we can find it.
1: There's always ways of finding out stuff, isn't there, these days?
0: Yeah.
1: You don't even have to get a book out. Or go down the library. Just dial it up on the old Google. Find it out.
0: Well, I can't at the moment because we're recording this. Exactly.
1: Or approximately even. I've got three bars down here. That's amazing. I have problems with my connectivity. Yeah.
0: Do you have any problems in your block with any trouble, Alan? Or are they pretty good?
1: No, we do have problems in our block.
0: Oh, really?
1: Absolutely, yeah.

0: fact, the latest problem is they somehow, some ex-con,
1: right,
0: some been let out after, what, 23 years or something? You know, right. An actual murderer.
1: God, and someone's gone in the sea there. Bloody hell.
0: Yeah. It's one of those kind of surfing people. Don't worry, he's got a wetsuit on. I had a dip the other day.
1: Actually, it's cold. Bloody
0: it was
1: hell.
0: Freezing. But I was glad of it to get the salt on my skin.
1: Right.
0: But just to finish the story about the ex-con in our block.
1: Right.
0: He ain't even a tenant there. Somehow someone's put him up. And like, he's giving grief to the neighbours.
1: Oh my God. So someone's put
0: like,
1: him up.
0: Moaning about, yeah. He's got coming on like so. He's like the, I don't know, king of the block or something.
1: Oh, and, I hate people like that.
0: And because he's the next lifer, right?
1: Right.
0: Murderer. He don't give a proverbial. And like you know, he probably wants to be back inside where he's got everything laid on. He don't have to kind of do any shopping.
1: He can just dust in his cell,
0: watch the television.
1: Right.
0: Because like, there's nothing for him outside.
1: Right.
0: You know. I mean,
1: has he been in prison or something? I don't know.
0: Like yeah, ex-con.
1: Ex-convict.
0: Yeah.
1: Oh God. So why
0: I've got sympathy for people if they're kind of like, yeah, they've got a bit of gratitude.
1: Right.
0: And like they've learned their lesson. But right. Obviously ain't learned his lesson because he's giving people grief. Right. You know.
1: Does that mean the council can get involved in his hand? Getting out of hand?
0: Well, the latest I heard, they were getting involved.
1: Right.
0: But you know what they're like. You know, by the time they do get
1: Spoil it though, Alan, isn't it, when you go round?
0: Not wrong there.
1: Oh, Jesus.

0: anyway, you know.
1: There's always someone else to spoil it, though, Alan, isn't there, when you go round?
0: Not wrong there.
1: Oh, Jesus.